at your pastures, and they will never agree. I'm looking for your justice, and it cannot be seen. I'm checking where you're coming from, and where you're going to. I'm checking out what you have done, to see what you can do.

0: the fires are now contained. Firefighters warn that ongoing monitoring and targeted extinguishing are still necessary due to the dry, hot conditions combined with wind, meaning that flare-ups could ignite at any time. Luxembourg deployed a firefighting aircraft and 15 firefighters to the Gironde last Wednesday, joining forces with a unit from the Moselle region, with French President Emmanuel Macron expressing his gratitude to Luxembourg for its cross-border support in tackling the fires. Now in international news, President Donald Trump said yesterday that the United States and Israel have agreed to hold off on new strikes on Iran, provided that a deal to end the months-long conflict is rapidly reached. Fears had mounted that the fighting could escalate once again after Trump threatened to hit Iran very hard over the weekend and was reportedly considering renewed heavy attacks, including against energy infrastructure. US embassies and capitals across the Middle East had warned their citizens to beware of unforeseen escalation in the regional conflict and urged them to be ready to leave. Trump said the US was locked and loaded and ready to go against the Islamic Republic of Iran, but added that Tehran and other Middle Eastern countries had asked him to hold off on fresh strikes, with Saudi Crown Prince Mohammed bin Salman reportedly calling Trump to express concerns about his strike plans. And at least 3 people have been killed and 21 injured after a homemade explosive device was detonated at an Italian restaurant in the city centre of Moscow, according to Russian state media reports. The National Anti-Terrorist Committee said that a woman carrying the explosives tried to enter the restaurant but was stopped by a security guard, with the device then detonating, killing the woman, the guard, and a visitor to the Balzi Rossi restaurants, which had been holding a private function. Authorities haven't said who they believe was the target, but many Muscovites will suspect a link to the war in Ukraine, with several senior Russian military figures assassinated in and around the Russian capital in recent years. Now moving on to sports. In tennis, Alexandra Ayala stunned former world number one Naomi Osaka 6-4, 6-2 on Saturday to reach the women's final of the WTA and ATP Washington Open, where she'll face third-ranked Jessica Pegula. The 21-year-old Philippines left-hander delivered an impressive victory over the four-time Grand Slam winner from Japan to reach her second WTA final, having lost her first last year at Eastbourne. And in Premier League football, Arsenal boss Mikel Arteta says the Gunners will not sit still and are looking to bolster squad competition with ambitious transfer plans this summer. The Spaniard led the London club to their first Premier League title in 22 years last season and is aiming to improve and evolve his squad as they aim to defend their crown. Arsenal have added goalkeeper Ilan Meslier and forward Christos Tsoulis to their ranks this summer, while turning defender Piero Incapié's loan move into a permanent switch. They are expected to sign Brazil midfielder Bruno Guimarães from Newcastle United, while the Gunners have also been linked with a move for Real Madrid winger Vinicius Jr. For more on these stories and the latest news and updates, head over to rtltoday.lu. And now for the weather, where we're enjoying a hot and dry summer's day, with cloud-free skies, a mild breeze and no chance of rain. Temperatures are around 29 degrees now, close to the daily maximum of 31. Meteorologists have issued a yellow heat alert until 7 a.m. on Tuesday, with overnight temperatures barely dropping below 20, before the mercury potentially climbing up as high as 36 degrees tomorrow.
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Big Thief with Change. And before that, we kicked off the second hour of the show with a track from America with A Horse With No Name. Right, we continue now with Björk. This is It's Oh So Quiet.

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Arctic Monkeys next. This is Opening Night.

Excellent track, that one from Alabama Shakes. It's called I Feel Hope Coming. Thank you for choosing RTL Today Radio for your Sunday lunchtime. Ben Andrews with you through until 2 o'clock. Next up, we have Sugar Ray with Every Morning.

Classic from the Beach Boys, that is Good Vibrations. We have time for two more tracks before we wrap it up for another edition of the Ben Andrews Show. Penultimate track for today comes from Air. It's called All I Need.

So thank you very much for your company today. I'll be back next Sunday between 12 and 2. Going to leave you with a track from Inner City called Good Life. Enjoy the rest of your Sunday and the week ahead. I'll see you.

You were caught in a lie, said it with your eyes. Said to all my homies that you weren't even mine. You didn't think twice, got a heart made of ice. And that hit me, did me dirty. I never asked why, and I never did cry. I never told another.